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So many incredible shows. In fact, we've already announced two more awesome tours just this week so far. Stained is coming on their Break the Cycle 25th anniversary tour. Seether, Hinder, Huba Stank, October 17th, Woodlands Pavilion. The only way you know is to win. And I want you to do that right now. 888-467-5945. I got some Stained next. These are the Cranberries.

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1: 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I have Kansas City at number 3. Travis Kelce found the youth.
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mid-90s today, but tomorrow it looks like we might tap out around the 89. Hang there for Friday, and then the chance of rain rolls in for Saturday. That'll cool us off quite a bit. In fact, I don't see any more 90s in the extended forecast. Famous last words, right? 94.5 The Buzz, it's 10.

Astros have not had the season we were hoping for, and the Texans are 0-3. Now, three games in doesn't mean a loss for the season, for sure, but we definitely need to turn things around. 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
1: 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Travis Kelce found the youth.
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for you to check out Breaking Benjamin and Chevelle next Saturday, October 10th at Woodlands Pavilion. Get those for me right now. 888-467-5945. Breaking Ben Chevelle tickets right now on The Buzz. And look at us. Only a few hours left of September. It is closing time.

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And in case you missed any of it, that's all right. You can watch it all on demand. Disney Plus and Hulu. 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
1: 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I have Kansas City at number 3. Travis Kelce found the youth.
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So Frank Caliendo, who's famous for his, he's a comedian, famous for his John Madden impersonation, apparently offered to help Nicolas Cage with his John Madden impersonation in the upcoming movie about John Madden. And apparently that didn't work out. I think the studio said we could set up a Zoom, but Caliendo was like, no, I need to meet with actual Nicolas Cage or it's not going to happen. Apparently they also offered Frank Caliendo the opportunity to play Howard Cosell in the movie, but he declined. 94.5 The Buzz. Oh.

94.5 The Buzz, Breaking Ben will be in town a week from Saturday. And yes, we'll have more tickets for you. In fact, Jeremy will hook that up tomorrow afternoon and all this week on 94.5 The Buzz. 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
1: 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I have Kansas City at number 3. Travis Kelce found the youth.
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0: Hey guys, just wanted to say you guys rock, and I'm gonna be in my car listening all day. Okay. Is it possible to hear some Bad Omens? Just pretend.
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day for Linkin Park's documentary called Unshatter, telling us the story of the journey of getting to this new version of the band since Chester's passing. It's directed by their very own Joe Hahn. 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
1: 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I have Kansas City at number three. Travis Kelce found the youth.
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just announced on Monday, Slipknot is bringing their tour to Daikin Park on August the 6th. Bring Me the Horizon is on the bill and more. Tickets don't even go on sale until 10 o'clock on Friday. Looking you up right now. 888-467-5945. 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On The Buzz.

Leaders of the college football playoff continued to discuss a 24-team model today, but did not vote on any, calendar or scheduling changes for next season. Still negotiating with ESPN to continue their partnership, and they're working through it. They're not ready to fully vote yet. Haven't figured enough of it out, I guess. I think it's inevitable, though, right? It's the

0: the buzz.
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Metallica is about to launch their Vegas residency, and it runs October all the way through mid-March. And they've announced that they're going to do a thing where when they play on Thursdays and Fridays, they won't repeat set lists. So in case people want to go to two shows in a row, it's pretty smart. New Shinedown on the Buzz.

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1: 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I have Kansas City at number 3. Travis Kelce found the youth.
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We call it Emerging Alt, and it happens every weeknight at 11 o'clock. Bunch of awesome new music. There's a band called Adult Leisure. You ever heard of those guys? Probably not. They're coming up next. It's The Buzz. Evanescence.

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1: Always nice to celebrate the halfway point in the week with, you know, a full hour of all the coolest new songs. My name's Alex Mack. This is your new music show. It's Emerging Alt, which, like I said, is a full hour of all the best new stuff. Like, I got Phoebe Bridgers on the show tonight. We're going to do a new one from Temper City. Leap on here. We got the Paradox, Violet Grohl, the Linda Lindas, Slightly Stupid. I mean, big lineup tonight. A lot of the bands I've been listening to the most. But hey, let me know what you think. As you're listening to the show, make sure you chime in. Hit me up on our free iHeartRadio app. You can always, you know, tap the little microphone button, tell me your name and where you're listening from, especially because the show is nationwide. We're coast to coast, so I want to hear where you're hanging out. All right, enough out of me. Let's kick it off right now with Adult Leisure. The song's called Kiss Me Like You Miss Her.

Houston's Rock and Alternative. What's up? It's Alex Mack, your host here on iHeartRadio's Emerging Alt. Was just checking out the Instagram of this next band, Temper City, and they have like a little performance, like lyric video for this new song, and I saw one of the hashtags they use is toxic relationships. I was like, huh. I feel like I should have been following that. Temper City right now, it's reverse psychology.

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0: 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My name's Alex Mack, your host here on iHeartRadio's Emerging Alt, where I'm just playing you a full hour of all new music. So tell me what you thought so far. I just played you the new one from Temper City. That was Reverse Psychology. Had our girl Phoebe Bridgers on earlier, kicked off the show with Adult Leisure. So let me know what you got. Or hey, maybe if you missed a song title or something we were talking about, tour dates, releases, whatever, you can always ask me questions too, right? 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It's a direct line from you to me. 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
1: Hey, it's Bobby Bones. 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I have Kansas City at number 3. Travis Kelce found the youth.
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94.5 The Buzz. Very cool post from our friends in The Paradox, who I'm about to play for you, talking about their new EP, Proceed With Caution. It's out this Friday, and they were kind of going through how they came up with the cover art, and they were pretty loud about being like, hey, no AI here, which I love. Thank you to The Paradox. Love this new one. It's called I Kinda Like That on Emerging Alt.

Houston's Rock and Alternative. What's going on? My name is Alex Mack, your host here on iHeartRadio's Emerging Alt. Now, since I do host this show, and I always try to keep to tabs, you know, see what's going on with all these bands I'm playing for you, I kind of get used to seeing bands' tour dates and stuff. This next band, the Linda Lindas, are currently on tour, and it's a massive tour. I was just double-checking it. Goes all the way through November. Like, they started at the beginning of this month, so Linda Lindas, if you're listening, I hope you're taking care of yourselves. Take a break, rest a little bit, hydrate, and in the meantime, I'm going to play you their song right now. It's called Burning Out.

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My name is Alex Mack. I am your host here on iHeartRadio's new music show. It's Emerging Alts. And you know what? I love getting the talkbacks coming in on the free iHeartRadio app. But I do feel like when I get your DMs, like at Alex Mack Live on Instagram, I always feel like maybe you're a little bit more candid with me there for some reason. Maybe it's because you're typing and not talking, but I've gotten some feedback, people saying like, you know what, you're playing a lot of new stuff in the neighborhood, but I really like Private, and I hear you, and I agree, I love this song. This is The Neighborhood right now, it's Private.

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0: 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My name's Alex Mack. I love just getting to be a music nerd with you, hang out and play all this cool new stuff. Like just played you The Neighborhood. We had Slightly Stupid and the Linda Lindas on the show with Violet Grohl and the Paradox. If you've had a favorite, let me know. Or hey, maybe you want to introduce me to some songs, right? Like I'm not the end-all, be-all authority on new music. I just am really into it and a big nerd about it. 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

Emerson's Rock and Alternative. My name's Alex Mack, your host here on Emerging Alt. I feel like you definitely know you've made it when there are like separate Instagram accounts, like just based around you, right? Like fan accounts and stuff. Steve Lacy, who I'm about to play for you, has a whole account that's like Steve Lacy updates. Now, I do like it when people do this, when they post photos of the merch available at like the merch booth on tour. It saves me a lot of like, you know, stress and decision making in line. Steve Lacy right now. This is Oh Yeah.

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What's going on? It's Alex Mack, your host here on iHeartRadio's New Music Hour. It's Emerging Alt. Did I say that already? Can I say Emerging Alt enough? You know the name of the show. Let me know what you thought so far. I love getting your feedback. And hey, if you have been listening and you're like, I don't recognize a lot of these songs, I do want you to know that that is actually the point of the show. I'm trying to introduce you to some new bands and songs, some stuff you can sink your teeth into every weeknight at 11 o'clock. Yeah, stuff like this. The new Death Cab for Cutie, Stone Over Water.

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2: Give me a Chris Young song. Jesus, Mama. Country radio?
3: No.
2: Who I Am With You?
3: That's a popular one. It's kind of slow.
2: I Didn't Come Here to Leave?
3: Nope.
4: Oh, no.
3: Yeah, play that one.
2: Oh, no.
3: Yeah.
2: Oh, no. So this will be good. You know who this is.
3: Yes.
2: Chris Young is on the music blog page today.
3: Mm-hmm.
2: He was at Concert in the Corn in Mason. Of course, it's called Concert in the Corn in Mason, Wisconsin. So people are doing what they do at concerts. They're filming their favorite guy. You know, they bought tickets to go see him.
3: Mm-hmm.
2: And he's going viral for not the right reasons. He seems a little loaded.
3: Okay.
2: He's claiming that he had technical issues because he was messing with his in-ear monitors. That doesn't make you slur. That could make you be a little pitchy or something.
4: Well, yeah. What
2: kind
4: of monitor it was.
3: Have you ever had an issue with like a phone when you're doing an interview and it's like delayed?
2: Yeah.
3: And you sound intoxicated.
2: Okay, so like, are you giving him the benefit of the doubt?
3: I am giving him the benefit of the doubt. Now, this man likes to drink.
2: Okay.
3: So he could have been intoxicated, but I also have been there. Yes.
2: And do you think that that's... Do you feel it's more of a technical issue?
3: I don't know. He can sing. He's a really good singer.
2: I believe you.
3: Yeah.
2: But you said he does like to drink.
3: I mean, don't we all?
2: Okay. Let me back this up.
3: Okay.
2: Have you ever gone to see somebody
3: mm-hmm.
2: and you said they've had too much to drink?
3: Yes.
2: Who?
3: Sarah Evans specifically is coming to mind. She's a very popular female country singer from the early 2000s. She went through some stuff.
2: Okay.
3: She would get real litty on stage.
2: I saw the worst version ever of Marilyn Manson and it was at Reliant Arena.
3: Okay.
2: And he was touring with Rob Zombie. And this is where I thought Rob Zombie said, I had enough of this guy.
3: Mm-hmm.
2: And they still continue to go touring together. Marilyn Manson's got his stuff together a little bit. And he's really good live now. And I've always been a fan of Marilyn Manson.
3: Did he admit that he was going through something?
2: Yeah.
3: Okay.
2: But he had no business being on that stage.
3: Oh, real messed up.
2: Wasted.
3: Really?
2: Oh, it was horrible. It was an absolute horrible performance.
3: To the point you were concerned.
2: Everybody knew it. Like, you couldn't hide it. It wasn't anybody. Like we're watching. This clip of this Chris Young guy
3: mm-hmm.
2: is on the music blog page. And I could see where there's room to debate.
3: Yes.
2: There was no wiggle room
3: mm-hmm, for
2: Marilyn Manson. And this was a long time ago. But he was annihilated on stage.
3: Bad luck.
2: And just his walking and everything. Like, how could you get that drunk before a show?
3: Sad.
2: The only other time that's happened was, God rest his soul, he was the killer, but Jerry Lee Lewis. I saw him. He was drunk.
3: Mm-hmm.
2: He was drunk.
3: And shouldn't have been on stage.
2: Shouldn't have been on stage. This was way late. And this guy was, you want to talk about a rock star,
3: mm-hmm.
2: like way late in his career. I know he had the whole thing with the niece and everything. He's already been through it. But drinking that, he was old already. Like, he was, like, I bet you he was 70 years old. He was wasted on stage.
3: Wow.
2: Which is like, okay, Jerry Lee Lewis, all right, give it up to him. Like, all right, I wasn't that upset.
4: I wasn't
2: expecting him to sound great either, but the alcohol didn't help. But yeah, he was drunk.
4: I've never seen like a main headliner band like that, but it was at Baker Street Pub in Cinco Ranch.
2: Well, mm-hmm. they make you do three sets.
4: It was like it was a cover band, but the guy that was singing clearly had been through a breakup because he kept asking where all the single ladies were. Oh. Like, you know, I'm recently single. Like 5-6 songs in, the bass player starts doing all the songs.
3: Oh,
4: and
3: no.
4: I was like, that guy was.
2: Thank God.
4: This is the third song, the third time he's asked where the single ladies are.
2: I think I can speak for everybody that is of a certain age. I am glad that my whole life was not videotaped.
4: Oh, yeah.
3: And
2: so not only like my early radio career, I wouldn't want that stuff out there, but my short-lived, half-assed musical career, the reason I said three sets, we had to do three sets.
3: Mm-hmm.
2: You know, we played up in, and I'm from America, but we do some shows in Canada. You do a weekend. But it was
4: all those toonies.
2: It was three 1-hour sets.
3: Oh, crap. That's, so you're eating and drinking between them, too, right?
2: The place is attached to a strip joint. You got some time in between. The third set was awful.
4: Sloppy.
2: It was so bad. I can't even imagine somebody videotaping that, how awful it was. Everybody in the band was pissed drunk by that third set. It's like it was a crime to go up on stage for that third set. So yeah, local bands, I've seen that 100 times.
4: Sometimes that was a really fun night though, being like, this is this guy. All right, let's check it out.
3: Because you didn't pay to see him.
2: All right.
4: No.
2: Right?
4: Yeah. No.
2: With hits like Losing Sleep, Good As Yours, and Aw Naw. Aw Naw. Chris Young, you tell me if he's drunk or not on the music blog page.
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94.5 The Buzz. Good morning. It's your brother Ron. I hope you're waking up today ready to make a little noise. Thanks for hanging out with us this morning. If you're already stuck in Houston traffic, crank it up. We've got the music. We've got everything you need to get moving the right way. Keep it locked right here on 94.5 The Buzz.

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1: It's time to read my lips.
2: Oh, boy. We're going for the phones here.
1: Good morning. Is this Tyler?
3: Yes, good morning.
1: Good morning, Tyler. Who's playing for you today?
3: That will be Chili.
1: Oh, keep the music rolling.
4: Okay.
1: There he is. Hey, Chili.
5: What's up?
1: Tyler said his best chance to get in the pit Saturday night is you.
5: No, he actually picked Alex.
4: Shut up.
1: I don't need those kind of details.
4: I
5: just want to keep everybody honest.
1: I don't need those details. Thank you. Why do you set people up for that like that?
5: I don't. I guess that's what team they want to be on.
1: You could pick up the phone and say, listen, Alex is already gone, so you got me.
5: No.
1: You can spare Tyler the embarrassment.
6: You see what's in their heart.
5: Yeah. I mean, if they really pick me, I'm like, okay, I want to do the best. Yeah, I want them to be in the pit.
1: Okay, well, Mardson, good morning.
5: Madison.
1: Hey, Madison, good morning.
5: I was typing fast. Easier.
1: That's okay.
5: I was typing fast, sorry.
1: Hi, Madison, are you there? Oh, no, over here. Hang on. There you are. Hey, Madison.
7: Hey.
1: Hi, good morning. How are you?
7: I'm good. How are you?
1: Great. Alex is playing for you today. I feel like Chili hasn't played in a long time. Plus, there was a vacation in there, your birthday, all that. Alex is the returning champion. Is that right?
5: He beat Mo last time.
1: Okay.
5: Remember, Mo took like overtime. 5 hours in overtime?
4: It was very close.
1: You're right on that. What? Who wants to go first?
6: Madison, what are we doing?
8: Very close to a year.
1: Madison, what do you think? Should Alex go first or second?
7: First.
1: All right. Okay.
5: The confidence right there. Good luck, buddy.
6: Thanks, man.
1: To be honest with you,
5: Madison
1: didn't sound confident. She's like, I don't know.
6: Yeah.
1: Maybe he should go first.
5: I mean, I think that shirt says winner right there.
1: Well, the shirt is great. There's no denying that. Alex is the best dressed today by far. Sorry, Mo. Normally it's you.
5: And I even showered today.
1: But not today. All right. Madison and Tyler. Tyler's got to wait for Chili, but Madison's horse is ready to go.
4: Mm-hmm.
1: 20 seconds on the clock, please.
4: 20 seconds.
1: Thank you, everybody, for sending me these awesome words. Out of the gate.
5: Ooh.
1: Ashley with an I.
5: See, he always does bad whenever she sends in words.
1: Yeah, he does.
4: I can't wait.
1: He loves her.
5: I don't want Tyler to go.
1: Hands up. Flesh crayon.
6: Say it again.
1: Flesh crayon.
6: Flesh something.
1: Flesh crayon.
6: Flesh
1: crayon. Flesh crayon.
6: Flesh rail.
1: Crayon. Flesh crayon.
6: I don't know. How is there still time left?
4: That was weird. Watching your mouth for that word was weird.
1: I'm trying not to sound like
4: crayon. Right.
1: I grew up
4: crayon.
1: Crayon.
4: It just looks weird.
1: Say it.
4: Crayon.
1: You just did some weird. Oh,
4: I don't know what I would crayons. Do to make sure that he got it. Crayons.
5: I mean, they're cray.
1: I grew up calling them crayons.
4: Crayons.
5: Yeah, that's why he lost that word right there. Thanks a lot, you Canadian.
4: That was rough.
1: I'm not Canadian. Angela sent this word in. Thumbs up.
6: Yeah.
1: Mother. Load.
6: Mother load?
1: Boom. Okay.
4: Madison?
1: No crayon there.
7: Yeah.
5: It was a pronunciation.
1: Mother load.
4: That was your player.
1: Mother load.
5: Mother
7: load. Okay.
1: All right, he's got one. Madison, you're good.
4: That's good. That's good.
1: All right, here we go. Trucker James. Told everybody to stay rock hard today, by the way.
4: Oh, yeah.
1: He said, tell everybody to stay rock hard today.
5: I took my pill, so I should be good.
1: Cheek meat.
5: Ooh.
6: Chickpeas?
1: Cheek meat.
6: Damn it. I went all on chickpeas.
1: Cheek meat. Cheek.
6: Chick.
1: Cheek meat.
6: Chick. Please.
1: Cheek meat. Cheek meat.
6: No, you're saying the S word now.
4: Time.
6: Cheek I'm going to say
4: it. Yes,
6: no.
4: Oh, man.
5: Man.
1: That
4: rough.
1: That that goes back to that barbacoa email.
5: Mm-hmm. Oh, I was thinking the other like, kind of cheek.
1: No. Oh, Rod, you like barbacoa?
4: Yeah, and you were freaking out about what it was.
1: Cheek meat, the head of a cow, and...
4: And you're never eating it again.
1: Tongue and everything else. Barbacoa, cheek meat, James...
6: Congrats, Chili.
1: Trucker James told everybody to stay rock hard today.
5: I was already thinking of the other cheeks, you know? I'm like, hey, you cheeky bastard.
1: Cheek meat. I know what you were thinking, Chili. You probably would have got that one right.
4: Probably.
5: You had me at...
4: Goodbye.
1: Okay, Chili won to tie.
5: All right. Well, this music is so good.
1: Two to win.
5: Let's rock.
3: Yeah, it's all you, Chili.
1: All right, Tyler, to get you in the pit. Here we go.
5: The question is... Should I let the guy that didn't pick me go to the pit?
4: Oh, my gosh. We've got to win. Let's go.
1: Josh Tree sent this in. Thumbs up?
5: Okay. Thumbs up. Hey, look at that. You make me laugh. Look at that. You make me laugh.
4: Y'all are so in love with each other.
1: He always says I make him laugh.
5: You're a funny guy.
1: Here we go.
5: All right.
1: Thumbs up.
5: Let's go.
1: Flat penny.
5: Flat butt?
1: Flat penny.
5: Flat back.
1: Flat penny.
5: Flat body.
1: Flat penny.
5: Flat Becky.
1: Flat penny.
5: Flat bunny.
1: Flat penny.
5: Flat panties. Black panties. Flat penny.
4: Oh, time.
1: Said panties.
4: Yeah,
1: said
4: panties. Of course he did. It was so close.
5: What?
1: We were talking about trains going by and putting...
5: Oh!
1: I thought penny. I almost called it. You said flat panties.
5: Yeah, I didn't say that because you said kids don't do this.
1: Flat penny. You're right.
5: Kids yeah, don't so, you know, I was just being following directions. Excuse me.
1: So, not to get him in trouble, but Josh Tree sent me that word.
5: Mm-hmm. Oh, yeah.
1: And he also flattened some pennies for his kid.
4: Yeah, he did.
5: It's all right.
4: Like,
5: it's
4: above and beyond.
1: I wanted to be that guy.
5: I mean, he has to because he can't flatten any panties.
4: Oh, wow.
1: All right, nothing yet.
5: Love you, brother.
1: Mm-hmm. All right, Sam sent this one in.
3: They got this.
1: Yeah. Chili does have this. Thumbs up.
5: All right, let's go.
4: I'm scared.
5: Woo! All right, let's go.
1: Tiny hog.
5: Rock hard.
1: Tiny hog.
5: Stocking hard.
1: Tiny hog.
5: Khakis hot.
1: Tiny hog.
5: Panties on.
1: Tiny hog.
5: Psychic. Come on.
1: Tiny hog.
5: Psychic is hard.
1: Tiny.
4: Time. I didn't want it to end, though. I wanted it to keep going. Did you say Shaka Khan?
5: Shaka Khan?
1: You got to say it twice if you do. I said, Chili's got this. Tiny hog.
5: Oh. It was cold that day. The water was cold.
4: The two of y'all today are next level.
1: He's got to tie it up here.
4: Jeez. Yeah. I hate this game.
1: I don't know if I said, this is for pit tickets for Saturday night. Oh, we did say that.
5: Okay. I feel attacked by that last word.
4: God gave it to you.
5: It's called the angry inch. Thank you very much.
1: Oh, wait till he hears the replay. Wow. All right. Blake. Jingle Blake sent this word in. This is what's going to keep Chili in the game. Thumbs up.
5: All right. Go.
1: Crap sandwich.
5: Trap sandwich?
1: Crap sandwich.
5: Crap sandwich.
1: Wow.
8: Oh, we're going into overtime. We're going into overtime.
5: I like to be confused with a Crap Johnson.
4: Molly.
1: Chili, you gotta go.
5: Yeah.
1: Gotta go. Overtime.
5: I'm being kicked out, buddy. Good luck.
6: Thanks, man.
1: Overtime.
5: Good though.
4: Okay.
1: The boys are at it again.
4: The boys are at it again.
1: I told you to put away the China, Mo. I'm gonna read a word. Keep shouting out the word until you get it right. Your timing as soon as I say that second word, Mo.
4: Mm-hmm.
1: Overtime with the twins. Dallas Daniel. It's on you, dude.
4: Jeez.
1: If Alex throws something at me, it's your fault. Thumbs up.
6: Yep.
1: Jump scare.
6: Shop down.
1: Jump scare.
6: Jump down. Chop down.
1: Jump scare. Jump scare.
6: Jump scare.
1: Boom.
6: Jump scare.
4: Okay.
1: Okay. There was a trailer of a movie. I'm going to try to talk to you before.
4: Yes.
1: There's a trailer of a movie. It's a horror movie.
4: Yes.
1: And people are complaining there's a jump scare.
4: Mm-hmm.
1: Dallas Daniels, a movie guy.
4: Oh, he is.
1: All right, here we go. All right, Chili.
5: How did he, by the headphones being on the floor, he didn't do that good.
4: Oh, he threw that.
1: Chili.
5: This song is so good.
1: What's your entrance music?
5: All right, let's rock, dude.
1: Okay.
4: I'm nervous. These are pit passes.
1: Thumbs up.
5: Thumbs up.
1: Over time. Jump scare.
5: Jump sounds?
1: Jump scare.
5: Jump pouch?
1: Jump scare.
5: Jumps hard.
1: Jump.
5: Jump snout.
1: Scare. Scare. Jump scare.
5: Jump sal.
1: Jump scare.
5: Jump stout.
1: Jump scare.
5: Jump cow.
1: Jump.
5: Jump around.
1: Scare. No, jump.
5: Jump around.
1: Jump scare. It's got to be. Yes, it's
4: yeah.
5: Did I even get closer?
1: Jump scare.
5: Uh-huh.
4: Yeah.
5: You started jumping. I was like,
4: because he was looking
5: like,
4: around.
1: I don't know what to do with my feet. I don't know. Jump scare.
4: Yeah.
5: Out of that movie trailer, huh?
4: Yeah, you remember.
1: The movie trailer.
5: Yeah. Mm-hmm.
1: I did give you all that time because you had it. Yeah. He didn't get it right away.
5: Oh.
1: How many? What was the time for Alex?
4: It took Alex almost 12 seconds to get
1: 12
4: it.
1: Seconds mm-hmm. is a long overtime win.
5: I mean, I only got 5 seconds.
1: Bro. I don't know if.
4: You're so gross.
1: I don't know if other John keeps those stats, but has anybody won going 12 seconds into overtime before? I'm going to say no.
8: I don't know.
1: Alex just did it.
5: No, that congrats, means buddy.
1: Tyler. No, Tyler, out.
4: Sorry, yeah. Tyler.
1: Madison.
4: Madison. Yes. Sister, yes. You're going to Motionless and White this weekend, and you're going to be in the pit.
1: Oh, God.
7: Oh, God. Thank you guys so much.
4: Have fun. Send us a picture. Ticketmaster.com, everybody else. 94.5.

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0: 94.5 The Buzz. Let's freaking go. What's up? 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I'm wishing you a happy Thursday and thank you for being here. 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Keep it locked, baby. We're 94.5.
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2: Would it be appropriate to drink a non-alcoholic beer at work?
3: Hey, it's appropriate to drink an alcoholic
4: beer. I was going to say, we're the wrong ones to ask.
2: Yes. I told a story. We were having some troubles last week, and I just saw a beer can in the garbage here. And I just said, I looked over at Alex and said, is that you? He goes, yep. I said, okay. I didn't question it. So I get it. This job's a little different, but imagine you're just about to go in for surgery. The doctor walks in holding a N.A., you know, a beer. Non-alcoholic. Is it appropriate to drink a non-alcoholic beer at work? That's what the internets were talking about. I put it up on our poll question on the X. 51% of our audience says sure. 48% says nope. I just left it at those two questions.
4: Really?
2: Mo, let's just say you get to this point.
4: Yeah, when I'm a doctor.
2: And
3: could be anytime.
2: The big old yellow school bus rolls up, and the bus, you're getting ready to put sweet, sweet Sailor.
4: On the school bus.
2: You're getting ready to put sweet, sweet Sailor on the school bus, and now you got the bus driver rolls up, and in his little holder, he's got a non-alcoholic beer.
4: Yeah.
2: It's okay, right?
4: Technically.
2: It's okay, right?
4: Is it wrong that my brain thinks that maybe you have like a deeper rooted issue that you are craving that so much that that's the taste you want?
3: I don't blame you for your brain going that way. If it's like 9 a.m.
4: Right.
3: And there's a
4: I get that you like the taste of it, but it makes me wonder if
3: if I like the taste of it, I have a problem if I'm drinking at 9 a.m. Why is that okay for you to get to drink you just because it doesn't have booze in it?
4: Right.
3: Just because you want to have your mocktail, a.k.a. orange juice in the morning. I can't have a little screwdriver to start the day.
2: You're right.
3: What's wrong with that?
2: When you're drinking a glass of orange juice, that could easily... But it's not misconstrued. My first thought seeing somebody drinking orange juice, I don't think... I bet you there's vodka in there. So I don't think that way.
4: Absolutely not.
2: But you all understand that a bottle of non-alcoholic beer can be easily misunderstood. Easily misunderstood.
4: Oh, yeah.
2: Yes?
4: Same with root beer, too.
2: Right.
4: Yeah, a bottle of root beer.
2: There's that. And there also is...
3: Anything in a brown paper bag
4: that you're drinking.
2: Beer, I feel like non-alcoholic beer... And I don't know what you guys use non-alcoholic beers for.
3: Mm-hmm. Not drink.
2: But I feel like it's at a time when you... When it's appropriate to drink a beer, you drink that beer in its place.
4: Yeah, you're hanging out with your homies. They're all drinking beer, so you're having an N.A. You're pregnant. You want the taste of it. Like, you drink an N.A.
2: In my brain, I associate that with it's still drinking time. It's still appropriate beer drinking time, yet you chose to go with a non-alcoholic version.
3: Correct.
4: Yeah.
2: So, again, my question, is it appropriate to drink a non-alcoholic beer at work?
4: That's so weird.
2: Our audience is split. Or always split on it.
3: I think it's fine. But I also always thought it was interesting that, like, it was acceptable to, like, go out and smoke a cig and, like, you're getting a buzz. Like, if I'm getting a little buzz but having one beer, like, that's weird. But, like, you can go and just rip darts all day or hit your vape all day and be a little bit buzzed at work. Mm-hmm. I can't have one beer. Take the edge off a little bit.
2: There's a concept in Jewish law that prohibits doing actions that look like they break kosher even if they don't. Think about that concept.
4: Okay.
2: It looks like it's breaking protocol, but it's really not.
4: I think that would be my whole life. You just never know when I'm randomly going to twerk, like in the middle of the day. That is not kosher.
2: I was also going to put like inappropriate and weird as an answer, but
3: It's wild if you bring a sixer of non-alcoholic beer and you're just like somebody else is going for the sodas or refilling their water bottle. Yeah. You're like, let me get another 0.0. Alcohol.
4: Cheers.
2: This is on the X this morning. You can get to it via links and guests at Rod Ryan Show. We can talk more about it later.
3: I kind of want to just start bringing a six-pack in.
4: Please, please. 94.5,
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2: Alice, can we play a game?
3: We sure can, buddy.
2: All right. So, the name of the game is the Deep Throat Game. And I've taken one very, very, very, very popular song that 94.5 The Buzz plays. I have what's called pitched it down.
4: Okay.
2: Okay. It's going to sound a little deeper than it normally does. And I'm going to want you to listen to the clip. And then I'm going to ask you to tell me just the name of the band and the name of the song. It's just simple song recognition. That's all it is. It should be very easy. Britney's getting in first. I don't know that anybody's got it going first, but we'll take a listen to it together. Britney, how are you?
5: Good morning. I'm great. Thank you.
2: You want to play the Deep Throat Game?
5: Let's play.
4: Britney, girl.
2: All right. Here comes your song clip. Let's everybody take a listen together here. Here we go.

0: That's going to be tough. Brittany, that's going to be really tough.
1: I'm sorry, Brittany.
0: any guess? Name of the band, name of the song?
2: God, I think that's too deep.
0: Oh, it's too deep. Okay. I'm sorry. I'm sorry. I can't help my... I went too deep.
1: Yeah.
0: Sorry, I went too deep on you.
1: Tense
0: Brittany.
1: To do that, Brittany.
0: Maybe Eric. Is it Eric?
1: Oh.
3: It is. Good morning.
0: Eric, welcome.
1: Good morning.
0: Welcome to the Deep Throat Game.
1: Mm-hmm.
0: Here's what I'm going to do. I went a little deep on Brittany. I'm not going to go as deep with you. I'm going to play you the song.
3: I appreciate that. I'm new at this.
0: All right. Let's not go as deep.
1: Mm-hmm.
0: I'm going to play you a very popular song here on 94.5 The Buzz. Let's take a listen together.

0: Hello, Eric.
1: Hello. Oh, Rod, that is just too deep.
0: Oh, it's too... I thought maybe.
2: Do I know this song?
0: Oh, do you?
2: Do I?
0: Do you think you know it?
2: I think I know it.
0: Oh, Eric, you might be mad. I don't think I
1: couldn't take it.
0: He couldn't.
2: I heard some glimmers. You just really got focus, Eric. Okay. You're too much.
0: Okay. I went too deep on Britney. I didn't think I went that deep on Eric. emails are coming in now.
2: Yeah.
0: Listener Alex, good morning.
3: Good morning.
0: Alex, I am not going to go as deep with you. I'm going to need to tell me. I need you to tell me the name of the band and the name of the song. I think we're going to get there. I think we're going to get there. Listen carefully, Alex.
4: I'm just a normal boy that sank when I fell overboard.
1: Oh my God! Country. I think I know the name of the song.
2: Okay.
0: What do you got, Alex?
1: Blue October.
0: Need an answer? In three.
5: Two.
0: In one.
2: Alex, you're killing me.
0: Oh, listener Alex.
2: That's so far.
6: We change it or do we just run that same one back? It seemed like he knew it. Huh?
0: Well, we have one that's not as deep. We have one that's not as lesser. Apparently it was too deep. He didn't get it.
6: You're right. Fair.
0: Kayla, good morning. How are you?
6: Better get here.
0: Good morning,
2: Kayla.
0: Here we go. This is the song. Let's take a listen to it together.
4: I'm just a normal boy that sank when I fell overboard.
7: I know it.
4: But I'd rather swim ashore.
7: Yes, okay. It is not too deep. It is Into the Ocean by Blue October. Thank you. I'm so excited.
0: So, this is what it sounds like normally.
4: I'm just a normal boy that sank when I fell overboard. My ship would leave the country, but I'd rather swim ashore.
0: Yeah!
7: Yes!
0: Hey, you're the winner!
7: Yes, the guy before loosened it up for me. So.
0: 1, 2, 3, 4. Yeah, that guy before
2: Alex,
0: you.
2: Bless him.
0: Poor Brittany. Poor Brittany and Eric, they got destroyed.
2: Yeah, they really did.
7: Yeah,
2: Kayla,
7: though. There's no way.
2: You are the winner. Black Crowes, Whiskey Myers, August 8th in the Woodlands. Congratulations.
7: I'm so excited. Yay, thank y'all so much. First time on the show.
0: Oh!
7: Yes. I actually did the first call like 8 years ago, a long time ago. But yeah, first time.
0: So great having you back on, Kayla. After 8 years, too long. It's The Buzz.
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9: 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Showers and thunderstorms likely this morning with a high of 90 this afternoon.
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13: Couple of problems on the southeast side. So 146 southbound after Highway 96 at the construction zone. And now we've got an accident in that construction zone. So traffic is backing up already. You're slow now from FM 518. There's a stall block in a left lane on the Gulf Freeway northbound approaching the South Loop. That's a tough spot though. So traffic is slow from Alameda, Genoa. Take Highway 3. I'm Christina Cruz in the 24-hour traffic center.
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The Buzz, what's up? 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
2: Mo, you're fashionable.
3: I don't know about that.
2: Take that as a compliment, please.
3: Thanks, Rob.
2: You're fashionable.
3: I know what's up. Whether I choose to engage or not is up to me.
2: Mm-hmm. You seem like you've always been this way.
3: Yeah.
2: Did you always have cutting edge clothes?
3: Yes.
2: Did you always have the latest
3: pushing
2: stuff?
3: A little bit of the limits. People are like, what are you wearing?
2: Maybe you were first?
3: Yes.
2: Trendsetting?
3: Yes.
2: Maybe?
3: Small town, so yes.
2: What fad clothes did you have to have when you were a teen?
3: I remember my grandma taking me shopping, and I was like the first one in my school to wear like Abercrombie across my chest, and then like the skirt that was like micro
4: girl.
3: Mini. Grandma was the only one that would buy it. My mom would never.
2: There was a song, Abercrombie and Fitch.
3: I like girls that wear Abercrombie and Fitch. LFO, duh.
2: Mm-hmm.
3: I got in trouble at school for wearing those things.
2: The skirt was too short?
3: Yeah. I wore shorts under it, but
2: yeah.
3: My counselor always emailed my mother.
2: I asked the question on Facebook, what fad clothes did you have to have when you were a teen? Now, some of this comes into, what was your financial situation when you were a kid? I wanted stuff.
3: Yeah.
2: And I just got told no.
3: Mm-hmm.
2: It was very simple. I hate to talk about the jeans that I wore, but I wore tough skins.
4: Mm-hmm.
2: A certain.
4: Huskies.
3: Oh.
2: It still cuts, dude.
4: I was saying it so you didn't have to say it.
2: These jeans were called tough skins.
3: And you knew that they were.
2: They weren't
3: the
2: Levi.
3: Size.
2: I wanted Levi. No, tough skins were just the brand of the jeans.
3: Okay.
2: The ones that I wore were Husky.
3: Which is the size.
2: Which is still cutting.
4: A very cool breed of dog also.
2: Husky
4: so don't,
2: jeans.
4: Don't wait. Hurt yourself, you know?
2: Nike became a thing when I was a kid.
3: Yeah.
2: I
3: the
2: had...
3: Nikes?
2: The brand of sneakers at Kmart was Trax. Mm-hmm. T-R-A-X-X.
4: Oh, yeah. I remember that.
2: I had those. I didn't have the trendy stuff. I wanted it. I'm trying to think when I had my own money. I didn't have the money. I wanted a Bill starter jacket more than anything.
4: I had the Giants. I got that for a Christmas gift one time. It was cool.
2: A Giant starter jacket? Like was it the starter?
4: It had the helmet on the front left, and then it had the Giants like in script
2: but it was
4: on
2: a,
4: the back.
2: It was a winter jacket.
4: It was like a bigger jacket, yeah.
2: Yeah.
3: You had to pull it over your head?
4: Majority of the year, no use for it. But when wintertime came around, that rocked. Yeah. Do you ever remember Soaps shoes?
2: Yeah. Soaps?
4: You would remember them, Mo. It was like skaters.
3: Okay.
4: You could grind down stuff.
3: Oh, yeah,
4: in the middle
3: that.
4: Of the shoe.
3: Yes.
4: It was like Heelys, but instead of having a wheel, it just had a little like plastic piece that you could grind down rails and stuff with.
2: Oh.
4: You had a little key, you could unlock it. I remember thinking that was... That was the big
3: something.
4: Stuff. I had to have some soaps.
2: I am today years old.
3: Those.
2: So all the ages are represented on our Facebook page. I have this pinned at the top. So you got somebody, like Jordache jeans was over by the time you wanted jeans, right, Mo?
3: Yes.
2: Do you even know what Jordache jeans are?
4: Me and Justin did Jordache ads when we were little.
2: I'll tell you this. This is how you know.
3: Oh, really?
2: This is how you know how old the person, and listen, you're my age probably. Brooke. What the heck was that girl's name that was in Blue Lagoon? She was a spokesperson for Jordache jeans. She's older than me. She was a teenager.
3: Brooke Shields. Okay.
2: Was a teenager.
4: Like, was it Brooke Burke?
2: Inappropriately teenager in Jordache jeans, and they were selling that.
3: Got it.
2: So that's how old Jordache jeans. That's,
3: yeah, so that's 70s,
2: that.
3: 80s.
2: You know, like somebody wore bell-bottom jeans. That was the thing that they wanted because they're a certain age. Now, you got people that want parachute pants. That's me. I wanted a pair of parachute pants.
3: Parachutes. Yeah.
2: Yes.
4: These are sick.
2: These were just, they weren't.
4: And now they're back, dude.
2: Parachute pants.
3: They are.
2: Not MC Hammer baggy pants.
4: Those are Hammer pants.
2: I call those Hammer pants.
4: Yeah.
2: Parachute pants were fitted, but they were of that, they were parachute material. They had zippers on them and
3: I
2: stuff
3: see.
2: Like that. They were almost like cargo pants,
3: mm-hmm.
2: but they were made of the parachute material. That was the first parachute pants.
3: Wow.
2: Yeah, Todd Hammer. Had a pair of parachute pants, and I'm like, oh my God. Are you ripped? He had an in-ground pool.
3: Mm.
2: Probably had a clear backboard and a pool table.
4: He had it all.
2: Members-only jackets. A lot of mentions on that.
4: Those are the ones with the little, like, button thing at the top shoulder, like at the...
2: Yeah.
4: There's like a little flap that you'd button down.
2: Members-only.
3: Yes, yes, definitely.
2: I think they would put that in the classification of a windbreaker
3: mm-hmm.
4: yeah.
2: type jacket. Okay. Grabeau? How would you say that?
3: Spell it.
2: G-I-R-B-A-U-D. That's That's when I had money and I thought dudes were idiots for wearing that. That looked like Ed Hardy to me. The guys that wore Grabeau, I did not wear that stuff. But I know people wanted it. A lot of starter jackets.
3: Yeah.
2: Kimberly said she had to have Lee jeans. More Grabeau. Z Cavaricci. 1988. Z Cavaricci, I think, had a big moment.
3: Yeah.
2: Somebody said wearing a thermal underneath your band t-shirt. I still do that in the wintertime. Is that not cool?
4: So you look so cool.
2: That's still cool, right?
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2: I think grunge is back. I think grungy is back. It's a great conversation on our Facebook page right now.
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It's your brother, Rod. Now, whether you're grabbing that first cup of coffee or already halfway through your commute, we've got you covered. Now, we're back on live tomorrow, live from Cabo San Lucas. But we're bringing it today, so thank you for tuning in. Buckle up, turn it up, keep it locked right here, 94.5 The Buzz.

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3: Gun game, baby.
1: Mo, good job. I think you're scaring all the girls away with your gun over here.
4: No.
1: I don't know what you're gonna kind of damage you're gonna do with that gun, but
4: plenty. We just need one, right, ladies? We just need one.
1: I'm thinking you might be able to maybe put a hole in a pillow with that.
4: Try me.
1: I got four contestants that want to play today. Alex, will you judge as well, please?
5: I will.
1: We're gonna bring out Adrian. Adrian.
6: Good morning.
1: Hey, good morning to you. How are you today?
6: Great. I'm very excited.
1: I don't know why we don't play this more. I love this game. It's so fun. We haven't played since January. Adrian, it's the gun game. I don't care what kind of gun you got. We don't even get into it. It's like it could be automatic, semi-automatic, right? Mm-hmm. Whatever Moe's po-po-po is. Whatever. I don't know. You choose your weapon here. It's just got to be a gun, all right? No swords. Don't bring a knife fight to this game. Don't bring a knife in here. Adrian, it's the gun game, and you got to put your ass into it. This goes for everybody that's on the phone. Put your ass into it. You ready? We're judging. I'm judging hard, ready. Okay? Adrian?
6: Okay.
1: Let me hear your gun. Go!
4: Holy moly, gangster.
1: I'm hit. You know what? I gotta ask you guys where you are when you're doing this. Where are you?
6: I'm in the parking lot at Pacer, Texas.
4: Yes. Aww. Tell him we said hey.
1: All right, Adrian, that was really good. Oh, it's off to a great start. Oh, this is gonna be tough already. Okay. Assign that a score, please. And then let's bring on Renee. Renee.
7: Hi.
1: Can you hear everything that's happening here? Did you hear?
7: I can hear it, yes.
1: Okay. I mean,
4: Adrian has set the bar.
1: I don't know if I'd want to go second, but you are going second here. Renee.
7: I'm excited.
1: Where are you Where are you from?
7: I live in Kingwood.
1: I'm sorry?
7: I live in Kingwood.
1: Okay. And where are you now currently? Please tell me you're in like an office full of people and they're all watching you.
7: I wish, but you're probably going to get mad at me when I tell you.
1: Uh-oh.
7: I'm currently D-Lane.
1: What is she?
4: She's
7: coming into downtown.
1: Oh, okay.
4: She's driving.
1: You're driving. Okay.
4: It's okay.
1: I thought you were going to say
7: I'm pulling. I'm pulling out right now.
1: Oh, okay.
4: Driving, shoot.
1: Like you're going to be mad. I thought. What are you in the lobby of KRBE?
4: That's seriously what I thought. Are you picking up tickets in another station?
1: Hang up on your desk. Picking up my Chaperone tickets at KRBE.
7: Oh Lord. No,
4: that's
7: no, never.
4: What I thought she was going to say.
1: It's the first thing I thought.
5: Hey, Rula.
1: I would never be mad at you. All right, welcome to the gun game. Renee?
4: Okay, Renee.
1: You got your work cut out for you. Listen, this is going to be a tough game. I can tell already. Renee, in three.
7: Yes, sir.
1: I want to hear your gun in 3, 2, 1. Let me hear your gun.
7: Boo, boo, boo.
1: Whoa.
4: She's multi-armed.
1: Holy cow.
4: Different weapons.
7: I got all the weapons.
1: Holy cow. That was like six guns. Renee, hang on.
4: Yes.
1: Oh, this is good.
4: Oh, man.
1: Why are we not playing this every day? Holy cow. This is tough. I'm using the point system, too. Mm-hmm. It's going to come down to that. I can tell already. Yolanda.
8: Yes.
1: Oh, my gosh. Welcome to the gun game. Yolanda, where are you from?
8: I'm from Alvin. I'm in Southeast Houston right now. Just pulled into work.
1: Okay, so nobody's doing this in front. Like, I should make people like.
8: No, I'm in my car.
4: She's
8: I just pulled in.
4: The next time, live.
1: The next time we play, only people that are using public transportation can play the game.
4: No, it would be banned forever.
1: Yeah, that wouldn't be good. All right, you're in
4: Yolanda.
1: Your car. Have you heard the guns that have gone before you?
8: Yeah, the last girl that was on there, I don't remember her name. She's going to be the hard one to beat.
4: Yes, Renee.
1: Okay, but you know what you got to do here. You know exactly what you got to do. Yolanda?
8: Yes, I have to impress Alex. That's all I'm at.
4: Us too, every day.
1: Okay, and I think I said something along the lines, put your ass into it.
4: Woo-hoo!
1: Let's go. Yolanda, okay. Let me hear your guns. Go!
4: Her phone canceled her out. That's not fair.
1: Is her phone cutting out?
4: Yeah, because it's so, the noise is so loud.
1: You think the phone?
4: Yeah.
8: Oh my God.
4: It really happened, Yolanda.
1: Yolanda?
8: Yeah, I'm gonna do it again. Yeah. I'll do it again.
4: Just keep going.
1: I do. I want more.
8: Okay.
4: Yeah, completely cut out. I know. You must have a really nice phone.
1: Listen, I'm not giving up on you. Mm-hmm. I'm not giving up on you. Just pull that phone back just a little bit. Away, stay animated. Stay rocking.
8: Okay.
4: Let's go.
1: Back because it's over modulated. It's just canceling out. Go. Okay. Go. You're on.
8: Right here?
1: Yeah, this is it.
4: Yeah.
1: I heard a...
4: All right. You wanna, love you. We really do. Mm-hmm.
1: Did you say that the good phone would do that?
4: Right, yeah. It would do noise canceling. That's good, isn't it? Usually.
3: Maybe. Okay.
1: Trish! Maybe. Good morning, Trish!
5: Yes!
1: Okay.
4: What's up,
5: good
4: mama?
5: Good morning!
1: We've had a little bit of everything here, mm-hmm. Trish. We've had a lot of bit of everything. You're the fourth one to go. Where are you from?
5: I am from Cleveland.
1: Hey. Where are you calling me from right now, specifically? Where are you?
5: Specifically, I pulled over at the New Caney Walmart.
1: Okay, you're in your car by yourself. Nobody's doing this in front of anybody.
5: Yeah.
4: Why not?
1: It's okay. No one's listening. Don't worry about it. Trish, there's been some amazing guns so far. I don't know what's going on with Yolanda's phone. I think there was greatness there, though. Mm-hmm. Trish, are you ready to show us, let us hear your gun?
5: Sure.
1: Okay, here we go. Trish, in the car. 3, 2, 1, let me hear your gun! Yeah. Yeah, is that a rifle?
4: Bazooka.
1: Rifle. Listen, I don't know about guns.
4: Not the noise you want to hear.
1: But if I had one in my house, I want the...
4: You want that? Yeah.
1: Like,
4: for sure.
3: That's scary.
1: Trish, great gun today.
4: Terrifying.
1: All right, all of you are great.
4: Great job, ladies. Represent.
1: Great job today.
4: Mm-hmm.
1: Okay, this is going to be tough. Need I remind you what Mo set the bar at?
4: The emails I'm getting guessing what I carry is hilarious.
1: All right. Now, listen, Yolanda.
4: Sorry, babe.
3: Unfortunately.
1: We just got to move on.
4: We love you for trying.
1: I think she was kind of going automatic.
3: Yeah, I think she had something good.
1: I heard a little bit.
3: Yeah, we just couldn't tell.
1: Yolanda, I'm sorry. I don't think it's not you. It's your phone.
3: It's us.
4: Yeah, yeah, yeah.
1: All right,
4: it's
1: Yolanda. Us. Yolanda's out of here. Boom. That's it. She's out of here.
4: You, it's me.
1: As much as I like that
4: from Miss Trish,
1: I thought it was great.
4: Mm-hmm.
1: And I thought it was very authentic. And I thought
4: effective.
1: It was awesome. I don't have Trish as my winner.
4: No, neither do I.
1: Has anybody got Trish as a winner?
3: No.
4: No.
1: Trish, you were great.
3: Trish,
1: you were awesome. This is tough.
3: I don't think it's that tough.
4: You didn't think so?
1: Comes down to Adrian, who went first. You know I always have a soft spot for the person that goes first.
4: Right.
1: And then Renee. Adrian and Renee... Alex says it's easy. Who do you have as your winner?
3: Renee, she has a wide variety of everything. She had a whole arsenal with her. She started with the then she went automatic, did a little bit of everything.
1: She was all over the place.
3: It was perfect.
1: Mo.
4: Yeah.
1: Who do you got as your winner?
4: Yeah, Renee was deadly.
1: I too have Renee. Yeah. It was just, you're right.
4: It was impressive. It's what I needed this morning.
1: The montage of Renee, you're the winner.
8: I'm so excited, and I am not by myself. My husband is in the car, me laughing hysterically at my gun.
3: He's never been more proud. Yeah.
1: Did he coach you up at all, or was that all you?
8: No, that was all me. Well, he gave me the but the first two were me.
4: Yeah, he had to lay the foundation. You had to execute.
1: I think it's one of the best performances ever on the Gun Game.
3: Really great.
1: Yeah, I really do.
7: Did I make a Hall of Fame for the Gun Game?
1: Maybe. Maybe. You know, Hall of Fame.
3: Yeah, we'll throw you in there. Yeah.
1: You're in. You're in. Your plaque awesome. Is going on the wall.
7: Awesome.
1: What are you giving
4: and
1: her?
4: You're going to Blue October, sister. They're playing three shows of Blue Christmas. Yes. You'll be at the December 20th show, 713 Music Hall, celebrating 20th anniversary
7: amazing.
4: Of Foil. Congrats.
1: All right. Adrian, you
7: thank
1: did great,
7: you so
1: too.
7: Much.
1: But Renee, just a, yeah, an outstanding performance today. Well done, everybody.
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0: 4-5 The Buzz. Hey, it's Mo. Rise and shine and slap a smile on that precious face of yours. And as always, we appreciate you being here. We'll reward you with the best music to keep your morning on a high. You just got to keep it here. We're 90.
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2: So yesterday we were kind of, in me not making fun of Gen Z, I said, I want to put my faith in Gen Z. I was just wanting one person to call in. And then we ended up filling every single phone line with, I said what, we needed 14 to 29.
3: Mm-hmm, year
2: olds. I knew I was going to have a hard time getting a 14-year-old at that time. A lot of them, most of them are in school. So you should be in school. But we had what I would call younger people. They were calling in and they were killing it with the phrases. They knew them. They knew the phrases that were being used when nationally it was reported that Gen Zers were struggling with some of these things that were being said in the workforce. Carla sends me an email.
3: Okay.
2: And I think she was listening yesterday because she mentions that she's Gen Z. It's the first time that she's living with a roommate. So she wants to know, first, she goes, I listen to the show all the time. Have you guys lived with roommates before? For me, the answer is yes.
3: Mm-hmm.
2: You lived in an apartment with a roommate before that was not your significant other?
4: Yeah. Does that count after college or just like college too?
2: I guess college would count too.
4: Yes. Well, my wife was my girlfriend. She was a roommate. Yeah.
2: It's crazy that you guys have been together that long. So, yes, I've had a roommate before. She goes, here's what's happening. My roommate has people over constantly. I'm starting to feel like I never actually get to relax in my own apartment. I like her friends. I try to be social when they're here. But it seems to be practically every day now. And I want to come home. I want to just sit on the couch. I don't want to have to interact with anybody. I don't feel like hanging out every single day. My only real option is hiding in my bedroom. And then my roommate says I'm being weird and antisocial. This is a great problem to have.
3: Yeah.
4: This is a good problem. Unless they're keeping you up.
2: I finally told her I got to have a few nights a week when we don't have people over. She said, if I had known that I was going to put restrictions on guests, she probably wouldn't have moved in with me.
3: Ooh, I appreciate the honesty.
2: She said she's a great roommate. Mm-hmm. I don't want this to turn into a huge fight, but I am asking for a few guest-free nights every week. Do you think that's reasonable?
3: Yes.
2: It's absolutely reasonable, but you have to... The only thing that I had a little cleaning chart.
3: You
4: like a wheel?
3: Would. And you make fun of the Wiz for his chart?
2: I had a cleaning chart.
3: You made your roommate...
4: I'm going to put the clothespin on this. That means you have to do dishes today. I'll do the kitchen.
2: I knew that...
4: Now I've rotated the wheel. Now you're doing bathrooms.
2: My problem is I'll just do it. If it
3: Same.
2: Needs to be done, I'll just do it. And then I knew it was going to be a problem because then there's people that don't feel bad about one person doing everything. There are people in this world that don't feel bad about the feelings and the actions of other people. Yes. They're just like, they live in their own bubble. Your roommate, like, well, I'm having a good time. I have my friends over all the time. She's not even thinking for a second that it might be inconveniencing this other person.
3: No, absolutely not.
2: The reason that I set up a chart and it was three groups of cleaning and it was three things and it would rotate. Mm-hmm. You had until 8 o'clock. You had from Friday until now. Just do your own dishes and keep the place somewhat clean.
3: Respect.
2: But we needed to do the floors and we needed to do some things and some vacuuming. So it was everybody had to do their own toilet.
3: Oh, okay.
2: Right, there was one community bathroom and then I let them fight it out. You had until 8 o'clock. You had from Friday until 8 o'clock on Sunday. That's a pretty loose window to do say you had to Swiffer the floors.
3: Mm-hmm.
2: Okay? John Marty. 7 o'clock's rolling around. I know that. Son of a bitch has not Swiffered yet. Okay? Now he's got to do the overnights. He's going into work at midnight.
3: Right.
2: I see John Marty going into his room at 7 to go take a little nappy poo before he does the overnight shift at the radio station.
3: Rod.
2: Dude. You couldn't do that Swiffering?
4: Did you put the time limit on this? Or was this an agreed upon?
3: Yeah,
4: like, our
3: I'm
4: deadline
3: confused.
4: Is this? Because, like, that's kind of crazy if you're like, it needs to be done by 8 o'clock at this time. Like, you're. That's
3: yeah,
4: a very. It's a
3: that?
4: Very mom, dad, it's parent move.
2: It's a weekend chore. It's a Friday.
4: It's a weekend chore to you.
2: It's
4: to
2: a
4: him. Because it's been like a Monday chore.
2: Friday at noon.
4: That's because that's when you want it to be done. Mm-hmm. That's your expectation. Yeah, his expectation was not necessarily.
3: Were you paying
4: that.
3: The rent for everyone? Like, what made you the king of the castle?
4: If it was the rent split.
2: I did. I was there first.
3: Okay. So you let them move into your house?
2: Yes.
3: Okay.
4: Better argument.
3: Yes.
2: So slightly. Here's what we do, and it works.
3: Yeah.
4: Here's what it works for you.
2: At some point over the weekend, can you bust out the Swiffer and do whatever we had, linoleum floors or whatever in this dump? And you can't work that in. It was a 20-minute task.
4: But right. You had the, and I gave like, you, this is your deadline.
2: I gave you 3 days to do it.
4: I just think, like, you days. Had you had the end in your head, but like I've had this issue before where like we're trying to get out of the house. I'm like, why aren't we ready to go? And is it because I never told anybody we need to be out of here by 9 o'clock?
3: Mm-hmm.
4: It's not on me. Mm-hmm. It's on me to be like, hey, we should leave the house by 9 o'clock. Not on everybody else to just assume that like this is when we're supposed to be gone. This is when it's supposed to be done.
2: Yeah, there's no assuming. It was just written down.
4: But you chose the deadline on that though, right? Not
2: you
4: them.
2: Came into my world. Welcome to Thunderdome.
3: I get it.
4: Okay. No, I get your argument.
2: This is what we've been doing.
4: I also can see and maybe you agreed their to other opinion.
3: That, and he said, he agreed
4: if
3: to
4: you
3: it,
4: did agree
3: then...
4: to it, that's on you.
2: And he said, that's reasonable. That's easy.
3: Right.
2: I got a whole weekend to do that.
3: What happened when he didn't do it? Like, did you put
2: I'm just
3: in
2: like,
3: time
2: bro,
3: out or something?
2: Let's go. Come on.
3: You withheld his allowance?
2: Oh, he huffed and puffed and did it.
3: So, you knocked on his door.
2: Can we talk about Carla?
3: Oh, sorry, Carla. This is about you,
4: Are
3: girl.
4: They partying when they're over? Or are you having some friends over and they're watching a movie and they're not bothering anybody?
2: She said, I'm asking
4: you
2: for...
4: You just want the couch.
2: I'm asking for a few guest-free nights every week. Do
4: How
2: you
4: many
2: think
4: is
2: that's
4: a few? Is that
2: reasonable?
4: Two? Is that three?
3: It's or part of living with
4: is
3: people,
4: that four?
3: Right?
2: Okay, this is the end of the email. Or do I need to accept that having a roommate means I don't get that kind of control over our shared space? She sounds cool AF.
3: Yeah, definitely.
2: She's a great roommate.
3: And the fact that you brought it up to your roommate, that's definitely the first thing you should have done.
2: Gen Z listens to us. Love it. Love her.
3: You maybe living by yourself might be better
4: I think
3: for you.
4: You're not wrong to ask your roommate
3: yeah,
4: that,
3: 100%.
4: But it's also crazy to assume that they will just not have people over all the time. Like if you have friends, they live close by, and they come over to watch whatever you're watching and hang out, like that's, doesn't, you just got to deal with that.
2: That person doesn't ever want to not be with a bunch of other people.
3: I like to always be with other
4: also,
3: people.
4: I also
2: always?
4: Like that.
3: Yeah.
2: You don't ever want just a little relaxing, like, I don't. Like,
3: no. I'm always thinking of, like, who I can see next and what I can do.
4: Yeah, I get lonely, and I hate being by myself.
3: Yeah, same.
2: I got your back, Carla. I got your back, Carla. I don't think that your roommate has to agree to your terms, but you asked. It sounds like you asked like in a pretty cool way too.
4: Yeah, I think you are in the right to make yourself heard. You do deserve to be able to make that request.
2: Your roommate,
4: I don't know
2: sounds
4: if they
2: like
4: should have to fulfill that, but I would be like, hey, yeah, let's back off a night at least.
2: Your roommate doesn't sound very cool, Carla.
3: That is unfortunate.
2: She doesn't sound cool.
3: Making fun of you for wanting to be by yourself in your room is not cool.
4: Yeah, if they didn't, yeah, if you didn't make the little comments, then it's like you should just be allowed to go in your room and do whatever you want.
2: Yeah. I'm sorry you're dealing with that, Carla. You're right. The best thing to do is not get a roommate, but it's expensive.
3: It's so expensive.
2: Yeah, it's like everybody has that time in their life where it's like, okay, I'm in my roommate era right now because the era of my paycheck requires that I have a roommate, and I don't want to live with mom. So
4: I'm still
3: three
4: in.
3: Roommates
4: I have
3: right
4: to
3: now.
4: Marry one of my roommates.
2: Good luck, Carla. You got to set that up next roommate for sure.
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94.5 The Buzz. Good morning. It's your brother, Rod. Rush. 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
2: What are you giving away?
3: I have Five Finger Death Punch tickets.
2: Yeah.
3: They're going to be with Cody Jinx September 27th in the Woodlands.
2: All right. All you got to do... Oh, listen to that. All you got to do is sing this morning. Let's make sure that Zach is up on the lyrics. Hey, Zach, good morning.
4: Good morning, Brother Rod.
2: You want to sing this morning for us?
4: Unfortunately for you guys, I do.
2: Okay.
5: Oh, yeah.
2: Now, I want to make sure that we got the lyrics right. It's, no, I don't want to fall in love. You give me a couple of those.
4: Gotcha.
2: You end with a with you. Let us do the backgrounds. You. But I you just got to, I'm listening for that transition. I don't know how, Chris Isaac, the voice of our generation. I don't know how he does that transition, but I'm listening for you to do that, all right? Alex, with me.
6: No.
2: Why not?
6: Because I don't like this game. And you know
2: why don't you like this game?
6: Because it's the worst game we play.
4: It's the best game.
2: It's the best game. All right, Zach, are you ready?
4: I'm ready.
2: All right, here we go. You got a judge and you got a background sing for me, Alex.
3: Okay,
2: all right, here
3: lot.
2: We go.
3: You're asking a lot.
2: Mo, you ready to go?
3: Yes, sir.
2: Contestant number one, everybody, this is Zach, the world's only Chris
5: Zach!
2: Isaac game. Zach, you're on in 3, 2, 1, go.
4: No, I don't want to fall in love.
7: This girl is only gonna break your heart.
4: No, I don't want to fall in love.
7: This girl is only gonna break your heart.
4: With you.
2: Oh, that's coming in hot out of the game.
3: Oh, wow.
2: Woo! Dude, you might get a recording contract out of that. All right, Zach, good job. Hang on.
3: Zach.
2: I wouldn't want to go second. John's going second. John, good morning.
8: Morning.
2: Welcome to the Chris Isaac game, the world's only Chris Isaac game.
3: The world's only, John.
2: The only one in the world. All right. You down with the lyrics? It's No, I Don't Want to Fall in Love. We'll be your like Supremes in the background singing. Mm. And then give me a couple of those. And let's do it. Show the world what you can do.
8: Best mega fan in the world.
2: Ooh, Zach was strong. All right, you ready to sing?
8: Yes, sir.
2: All right, here we go. This is John Roller, everybody. 3, 2, 1. You're on!
8: No, I don't want to fall in love.
7: This world is only going to break your heart.
8: No, I don't want to fall in love.
7: This world is only gonna break your heart.
8: With you.
3: Okay, John.
2: John, good. You guys are...
3: That was pretty great.
2: You're all putting your ass into it. That's what I appreciate.
3: We're here for.
2: The only person not putting anything into it is Alex.
6: I have no comments.
2: Thanks. I don't hear you
3: just
2: at all.
3: Clear.
6: No, you're not listening.
2: I can't hear your background.
3: You at least,
2: it's
3: like,
2: affecting the
3: it.
2: Performance. It's affecting the performance of the lead singer.
3: It's not affecting my performance.
2: Step up the backgrounds.
3: Will,
2: good morning.
9: Good morning, Brother Rod.
2: Good morning, Will.
3: It's so sweet of you to be here with us.
2: You want in on this Chris Isaac game?
9: Yes, sir, I do. I was born for this.
2: All right, dude.
3: Wow.
2: All right, you down with the lyrics? You got it?
9: Yes, sir. Got
2: right.
9: it.
2: Here we go. This is contestant number 3. You're judging, right?
3: Will, yes.
2: Are you judging over there, Alex?
3: Maybe.
2: Alex, are you judging?
3: Oh,
2: get into it.
3: Okay, Will.
2: All right, here we go. Contestant number 3. The vocal stylings of Will. Mm-hmm. In 3, 2, 1. You're on, baby.
8: No, I don't want to fall in love.
7: This world is only gonna break your heart.
8: No, I don't want to fall in love.
7: This world is only gonna break your heart.
8: Who is it?
3: Dang.
2: How are we gonna judge this?
3: Way to bring it, Will.
9: Thank you.
3: Leave it all out there.
2: So good.
3: It's Five Finger Death Punch tickets on the line. Are you sure you can handle one more?
2: I got time. I mean, I'm sure Wizard doesn't think we have time.
1: I think we're running a little time.
2: In my mind, I know we have time for one more.
3: Oh, geez.
2: Because I know Anthony is going to be so great. You're going to be so happy that we waited. Maybe we saved the best for last. Is that what's happening here, Anthony?
9: I think so.
2: Okay. I think that's what it is.
3: Anthony,
2: we're saving
3: you.
2: The best for last. Anthony!
3: Woo!
2: Anthony, are you ready to sing for us today?
9: Yes, sir.
2: You got the lyrics down? You ready?
9: Yes.
2: Okay. Here we go. Anthony, you're on in 3, 2, 1. Sing it, baby.

0: Oh!
1: Oh, crap.
0: Guys, I didn't know we were getting pro singers on today.
1: Crap.
0: I did not know that this level of talent was just sitting out there listening to this show. Anthony, hang on the phone for me.
1: Yeah, don't go anywhere.
0: Oh, my goodness.
1: What are you going to do?
0: I'm going to ask you.
1: Why me?
0: I'm going to ask you, and I'm going to ask Alex.
1: Alex wasn't even listening.
0: I need you. Get into it. Contestant number three, Will.
1: Will was good.
0: They were all good. I mean that.
1: I don't know. There's one that wasn't good.
0: Does anybody have Will as their winner?
1: Maybe. No.
2: You Alex? Don't have Will as your winner. Then.
0: Do you have Will as your winner?
2: Am I?
0: I need to know.
1: I gave Will second place.
2: Yeah, I gave Will second place also.
0: Will is not the winner of this competition. Okay. Will is out.
1: Silver medal.
0: I did not have Will. Will, I love you. I had Will in last place.
1: You're joking. Dude. Do you not remember the first
2: this
1: guy?
2: This is the judge of our singing game that
1: this
2: he loves
1: is
2: so much.
1: Garbage.
0: Okay.
1: I'm mad.
2: Let's
1: I'm
2: get like this. A bad
1: I'm
2: referee.
1: Alex mad
0: okay.
1: Now.
0: Let's
2: Scott
0: get this
2: Foster
0: out of the way.
2: Of the Chris Isaac game.
0: Does anybody have the first singer, Zach, as their winner?
1: No, he was the worst.
0: I have him as my winner.
1: You're joking.
0: Yeah. Look at my piece of paper.
2: That's why we shouldn't play this game.
0: Look at my paper.
1: You are ridiculous.
0: Okay. So you don't have Zach down as
1: no,
0: your winner.
1: No, sorry, Zach. No. I love you, and I'm sure your mother does as well.
0: Zach!
1: But, and Rod. Rod also loves you.
0: When you go first.
1: No, he was not good.
0: Okay. Who do you have as your winner?
1: Anthony, the last guy. He was the best. He had a little twang that tickled my heart.
0: Alex.
2: Rod, who do you have as your winner?
0: Well, I already had Zach, but what it would come down to is who I have in second place. If you're splitting it, mm-hmm. It would come down to who I have in second place would be the winner.
2: I have Anthony as my winner. Also.
0: Anthony is the winner. Anthony is the winner.
2: Clearly a winner.
1: Yeah.
2: I don't think there's really any debate.
0: Well, Anthony.
1: Yeah.
2: It wasn't really even close.
3: Oh, my God, yeah.
0: You just won the world's only Chris Isaac game, dude. Congratulations.
3: Dude, I've been trying to get on that game for years.
1: Stop it right now, Anthony.
3: I'm dead serious.
0: This guy's a pro.
1: Can you sing like in real life?
3: I'd like to think so, but, you know, my wife likes it, so that's what matters.
1: Okay.
0: Why don't you ask Zach if he can sing in real life?
1: Because he can.
0: He was bad. Okay? Have you forgotten what Zach started us with?
1: Anthony.
0: Come on.
1: You're going to Five Finger Death Punch. Cody Jinx is going to be there, and maybe they'll invite you on stage September 27th in the Woodlands.
3: Oh, that's so awesome.
0: I had
1: this
0: Anthony.
1: This is a lifelong dream.
3: Thank y'all so much.
0: I had John as an 8.5. I had Anthony at 8.6.
1: No.
0: So Anthony was my second place guy. But did you guys not hear Zach? Or did you leave the room when Zach was
1: I
0: on?
1: Heard
0: what
1: that.
0: Happened? Zach, Anthony, you're the winner. Congratulations. Great job.
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94.5 The Buzz. 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

that drive into Houston every single day, like reminding you, you gotta clean that front windshield. 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We are Houston's Rocket Alternative. Jeremy Benjay's 94.5 The Bus. I can't believe we already made it to Thursday. Let's go. One more day till Friday. 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

those middays, you come for the nonstop dinner and stay for that winner, winner chicken dinner. 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

residency shows in Vegas. And he's saying, and here's how you can do the same. If Metallica can't get you to donate blood, then nobody can. 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It's with the American Red Cross. 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
3: Your News Radio 740 forecast, thunderstorms today with a high of 88, cloudy tonight, low 79.
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There's that Metallica fix. Sherman 94.5 Plus. So yeah, I got my first HOA notification saying, look, your grass is dead in your front yard. This rain that's supposed to be coming to Houston, I need it. High of 88 degrees today, and if that rain does its thing, it goes all the way to the weekend and might get us down to the lower 80s by Sunday. That's what I'm talking about.

Houston's Rockin' Alternative, Sherman 94.5, The Buzz, another 11 o'clock hour, another workday. We got another nonstop nutter to get you through it. 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Måneskin.

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Here comes your short and sweet music news on your Thursday, and yeah, it's worth it. It's Sherman 94.5, The Buzz. We've been getting some new songs from our favorite bands, and they've been sleepers. Nothing to wake you up in the morning. Finally, I'm telling you, brand new song from P.O.D. The song's called Outbreak. Just from the first two notes that hit, it makes you go, I think I need something like a seatbelt. I better strap in for this one. It'll wake you up. Check it out if you're a P.O.D.

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1: Now, here's a little story I got to tell about three bad brothers you know so well. 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

0: this ain't funny. 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
1: He yelled, "Dig him up
0: and let's do fly." 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Your cash and your jewelry is

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This is your non-stop dinner. 21 Pilots. Well, 21 Pilots. There you go. 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

0: 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We are 94.5 The Buzz. It's Jeremy. More Nonstop Nooner to go. Living Color.
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Smells like that winter chicken dinner. We are Houston's Rockin' Alternative, Sherman 84.5 Buzz. Brace yourselves. 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

Just like Cullen's shotgun, your first winner gets dibs. 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

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Okay, your first winner taking the Slipknot tickets. We still got some good old sloppy seconds. This is round two of You Pick Your Tickets. Your way still in to see the sold-out Stain show or 3 Days Grace. 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Jeremy@thebuzz.com. Just put the show you want to go to in the subject line. We're grabbing a random winner number two. That's how you do it. When you

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8: 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And the Rod Ryan Morning Show. The Buzz.

Spin days are flying. One more day till Friday. We are Houston's Rockin' Alternative. Sherman 84.5, the bus. Teresa's grabbing the mic. She's got you waiting to see Rush and the Slipknot show this week. Grabbing that first winner at 420.

Welcome to October, everyone. It's going to be an amazing month. Like right now, anybody here named Michael Myers? I actually want to know how many of my Buzz listeners, like your parents are diabolical. You're going to get free beer. I'll tell you how coming up. I got a good hour of music. We got tons of free stuff. Welcome to it. 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

Ranger beer. If your name is Michael Myers, there's the contest to win free beer. But I'm thinking maybe I need to do that for concert tickets today. Like if your name is Michael Myers, I mean, I doubt we have any Jason Voorhees or Freddy Kruegers, do we? All right, we'll come back to that. I'm Teresa. Welcome to the

0: There was a new story, article slash study that says if you're a nerd, now you're like the hottest thing ever. Like, nerds are hot.
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Astros are finito for the season, but you're the winner. You've got lots of wins on the way. After three, Metallica in Vancouver at 4:10. Slipknot, win it before you can buy it. And today is the Rush concert. I am going to do one more last minute Rush Hour for Rush win. I'll give you early entry coming up as well. Welcome to The Buzz.

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I'm going to tell you exactly, well, everything you need to know. 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
0: 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Claimed denying your child's gender identity is abusive. 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And even called Jesus a radical feminist. And said God is non-binary.
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0: But it gets worse. James Tallarico voted to allow biological men access to women's bathrooms in schools and for biological boys to play in girls' sports, saying some things are more important than fair competition in sports.
1: Defending trans Texans is something we have to do every day.
0: Radical liberal James Tallarico. 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
18: Your News Radio 740 forecast thunderstorms today with a high of 88, cloudy tonight, low 79.
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10. I have Slipknot to Win It Before You Can Buy It. My boy's coming to Daikin Park. But I also have Rush tickets to give away. And yes, that show is tonight at Toyota Center. So I've got one. I mean, I'm the only game in town. I have one more pair. And after 5, I'll pick a name. It's a quick turnaround, rush hour for Rush tickets, but I will let you pre-enter right now, just in case. You can come and get ready and see if you won the tickets. Open up your iHeart apps with the buzz up and on. Hit that red mic. What is your rush hour? What is that one part of your drive in the morning and afternoon on the way home that makes you want to rip your hair out? Your pain could be your gain today. Good luck.

Rhinestone Pizza just dropped a candy corn pizza making kit. It's actually a pepperoni pizza with candy corn on top. 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All right, let's put that aside. I've got Slipknot tickets. Win them before you can buy them. You know I will be at that Dyke and Park show. That's my show. I don't care who, what radio talent you're listening to on the buzz. That is my show, and I cannot wait for you to go. I'm Teresa. Open up that iHeart app. Hit that talk back mic. You know what to say. Hey, T, hook it up for me. Good luck.

0: excited. I'm about to play on Temper City Self-Aware. But first, let's see who's going to go to Slipknot Free on Me. These tickets go on sale tomorrow at 10 a.m. Don't forget.
1: Hey, Mama T, this is David.
0: David.
1: Love to go see Slipknot. 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
0: You're perfect. 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
1: Mama.
0: David, congratulations. I'm going to message you right now on the

So I'm reading that GTA 6 will have a weather simulation now to where they will do tropical storms and hurricanes, which, I mean, here, Florida, Louisiana, the Carolinas, I couldn't think of a worse scenario to stick on a game that I can't wait to get, like, for us that actually have to deal with that. It's really not appealing, but it's happening. I'm Teresa. Welcome to The Buzz.

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I love you guys. I'm Teresa. Here's what I'm about to do. At 5:05, I'm going to announce my last Rush Hour for Rush Tickets winner. I've had a month of entries. You did early entry today, and I'll let you enter right now quickly. iHeart app with the buzz up and on. Hit the red mic and tell me the hairy, scary Larry part of your Rush Hour in the morning and the afternoon. Your pain again will be your gain, and I'll give you the pair of tickets for the show tonight at Toyota Center. Think about it.

0: the Buzz, Houston's Rockin' Alternative. It has been a fun ride the entire month of September. Rush hour for Rush tickets, and the show is tonight at Toyota Center. I've got one more winner, so hopefully you guys are in your car, ready to pivot and head downtown. Who is going to go to the show?
1: Hey, Teresa, it's you that helps me get home during rush hour.
0: Hey.
1: You make it just a little bit easier. So, hey, T, hook it up for me.
0: You know what, Chris? The entire drive is horrible, and if I help, that's good enough for the win with me. Congratulations. You're going to Rush tonight. Hit a Yui, because you got to head to Toyota Center right now, my friend.

The heads up, tomorrow, Friday, 10 a.m., you've got the Dyke and Park Slipknot show that goes on sale and the APC show that we're getting. It's going to be amazing. Now, if you need money to buy all these tickets, hopefully you can wait until Monday because that's when the keywords are back. 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

Coming up, I will do a local love shout out. Give me two songs. 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

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Yeah, they're a small business that a lot of people may not know exists, but because of this local love shout out, now they will. Custom die prints on metal. 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I want one. I don't even know if I need a metal sign, but I want one. The website is merchbymeekin.com, M-E-E-K-I-N. Check it out. I'll share on my social stories at Teresa Rockface. I love it.

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I know we got a lot of new 94.5 The Buzz listeners. Perfect. Come on in here. There's no rules here. No shirt, no shoes. We don't care. Just come on in. We don't even lock the door, okay? I'm Teresa.

You know, that Beastie Boy moment reminds me, with all this new music, I think I say that phrase a kajillion times a day. Do not forget Mike D's debut solo album, Thank You. It's good. So good. Highly recommend. We are 94.5 The Buzz. I'm Teresa, getting you into faint right now.

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94.5, the buzz really quick. We know Doomsday drops December 18. There are so many teasers and new clips and new moments. And now I've heard, I don't know if this is actual or not, it was on the internet today, that the first 10 minutes of Doomsday will give us like a million heart attacks, which scares me. Like, who's going to die? People are going to die. I just know I'm going to have to take like a beta blocker before I go see this movie because I don't know if I can actually handle it.

All right, you guys, I got to go tonight. Rush Toyota Center. Got Mumford & Sons in the Woodlands. And tomorrow at 10 a.m., you got a lot of on sale. 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It's a big day. I'll be here at 2 to guide you through all of it, all right? I'm Teresa, handing it to Allie. We are The Buzz. I got to go. I love you. See you tomorrow.

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5: 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The rain arrives tonight with a low of 78.
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